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0: 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Holdsworth Road and at State Highway 99 to WB Grand PKW Ramp at 1916. Tower 70, motor vehicle incident. Holdsworth Road and at State Highway 99 to WB Grand PKW Ramp at 1916.
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0: down. Negative, callback number, please.
1: Westbound under Holdsworth on the main lane of the 99. Send us a blocker. 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
1: From heavy damage up in this wall.
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Psychiatric emergency. 1201 4 North Elvis Parkway, Cross Street, Needle Drive. Cal Road subdivision is at the terminal in 25 Charlie 2.

Heavy Utility 71, motor vehicle incident, North State Highway 99 eastbound in Holdsworth Road, at 1923. Heavy Utility 71, motor vehicle incident, North State Highway 99 eastbound in Holdsworth Road, at 1923.

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Fire alarm. Staybridge Suites. 10750 North Gessner Road. At North San Houston Parkway West 1925. Engine 25. Fire alarm. Staybridge Suites. 10750 North Gessner Road. At North San Houston Parkway West 1925.

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0: Safety 70. Motor vehicle incident. North State Highway 99 eastbound and Holdsworth Road. At 1928. Safety 70. Motor vehicle incident. North State Highway 99 eastbound and Holdsworth Road. At 1928.
1: Tower 70, Hut 71, move your traffic over to COM 16. COM 16.

0: 2025, there's going to be 10 fires in the last 6 months. They need help resetting the alarm. The whole building's going off.
1: 5, 5, or 6.

Engine 12, gas leak, 5822 Lincoln Lane, Cross Street, Coldfield Drive. Plantation Lake Subdivision, this act determined in 60 Charlie 1 Ocean.

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0: 60, 70, call it tower 70.
1: Yes.
0: I'm going to come up Holdsworth for Spring Stubner. What's going to be my best access to you?
1: Johnslow, we're under Holdsworth, 99
0: eastbound. He's got main lane shut down.
1: Let's try to smooth it slow.
0: Perfect.

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0: District 71. Motor vehicle incident. North State Highway 99 eastbound and Holdsworth Road. At 1941. District 71. Motor vehicle incident. North State Highway 99 eastbound and Holdsworth Road. At 1941.
1: Southbound East Exit Ramland, 1942.

0: 121. You've got all units responding. Motor vehicle accidents. We on Grand Parkway, westbound main lanes, just before the 1314 off ramp. We have two vehicles involved, one possible DOA. Children also involved in the incident, unknown injuries. Law enforcement on location.
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0: Key contact, key holder. We're not able to get access with keys to the 100 building.

Southbound East 1960, U-turn land, 1948.

0: Engine 24. Outside fire. Small. Vantage Point Apartments. 12703. Jones Road. At Ocean City Boulevard 1949. Engine 24. Outside fire. Small. Vantage Point Apartments. 12703. Jones Road. At Ocean City Boulevard 1949.
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At code for Cynthia Lane, 1950. Ladder 74, fire alarm. 23,239, Barberry Creek Trail. 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

0: 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The power company has been notified.
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0: 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They're going to be in building number 4.
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1: Great, Mr. Simon, showing you an upper bus 56-year-old male who, crushing female, who's not passed out.

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1: Change, okay, guardian refusal. And

seizure. 251 South Loop 336 left. Dick's Sporting Goods slot. Cross Street. South Loop 336 WB crossover S Loop 336 eastbound. And Crescent Campus Boulevard. Map 1, 8, 7. Romeo. Fire map 5, 1, 7, 9. 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

0: Ladder 75, motor vehicle incident, Walgreens, 2103, 2920 Road, Echo Report Road 2059. Ladder 75, motor vehicle incident, Walgreens, 2103, 2920 Road, at Holsworth Road 2059.
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0: 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You can take Charlie.
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1: 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State Highway 249 of Battle North Houston Road, 2115.

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0: 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Ladder 11-4. 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Cross Streets. Buckminster Drive. And Halstead Drive. 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Respond on FD2.
1: Ladder 11-4, you've been disregarded your response after Stone Street. Ladder 11-4, you've disregarded your response after Stone Street is a duplicate call, and Jonathan is already responding to Fox Run.

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0: 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Luetta Road. At Luetta North Ramp and North Luetta Ramp 2136. Engine 71. Unconscious person. 1600. Luetta Road. At Luetta North Ramp and North Luetta Ramp 2136.
1: There is a tree down. The road is still passable, but it is blocking some parts of the roadway.

0: Engine 61. Motor vehicle incident. Cache America Pond. 1463, 1960 Road West. At Rolling Creek Drive 2137. Engine 61. Motor vehicle incident. Cache America Pond. 1463, 1960 Road West. At Rolling Creek Drive 2137.
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1: Matter one, I'm seeing large apartment, two-story, out investigating. Nothing showing.

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Lifelight 2 North Base, Lifelight 2 North Base, weather check, San Jacinto County, city of Point Blank, declined by airlife due to storms in area.

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Dispatch to terminal 13 Charlie 2.

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Obvious expected death. 15040 Rosebud Lane. Medic 12. And Engine 93. Obvious expected death. 15040 Rosebud Lane. Cross Street. Runnels Road. Map. 1. 3. 0. Pop up. 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

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Injured person from A-Fall. 12819 Cloverwood Drive. 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Injured person from A-Fall. 12819 Cloverwood Drive. At North Eldridge Parkway 0951.

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ladder clear. Small outside fire. 13222 block from East Road. Cross Street Psycho Stokes Drive. 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
1: 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Number 74 will be investigated in half a minute.
0: Showing. Investigating 174 is me.

0: I went ahead and completed a 360. 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Can you give me a CAN report?
1: We got maybe a light haze inside. 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We're still trying to figure it out.
0: I'll go ahead and assume command.
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Outside small fire. 23487 Charterwood Drive, Cross Streets, Charleston Drive, and Everbrook. Map 222. 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

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Map 1, 8, 7, Romeo. 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

0: responding to the Sacred Heart Catholic Church. Report of a dog left in a covered bed of a Toyota Tundra. We've lost contact with the caller. We're trying to get him back on the phone.
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19190 Keenan Cutoff Road, Oak Hill, Junior High School, Cross Street, Hills Parkway, and Peggy Drive. Map 153, Victor. 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

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At Squires Road 1146. 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At Squires Road 1146.

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1: 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Dispatch determined in 31 Yellow 4.

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1: Do you
0: want to
1: take a medic? Do you want to take a medic? 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Do you want to take a medic? Do you want to take a medic? Do you want to take a medic? Do you want to take a medic? Do you want to take a medic? Do you want to take a medic? Do you want to take a medic? Do you want to take a medic? Do you want to take a medic?

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Klein Fire Department, Station 35. 8230. 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

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Busy entrance northbound 45 and North Vista Drive, 1428.

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911, all units responding. 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The residence was evacuated. 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

Medic 93, engine 41, motor vehicle incident. Wellmark SH-249, 13003 State Highway 249, near Smile and Wood Lane at Battle North Houston Road, 1455.

0: Greenwich 94, Region 15, 539 Liberty Street, near Dublin Street and Dublin Street, 1455.
1: Control from
2: Walmart, 13,003 State Highway 249 at Smilingwood, 1456.

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Dexter Boulevard and Jean Louise Road, 1459.

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Grass Fire, Riley Fuzzle Road, booster 11-3 and engine 11-5. Grass Fire, Riley Fuzzle Road, cross streets, North Grand Puyallup turnaround Riley Fuzzle Road and North Grand Parkway westbound on ramp to Rayford Road, map 2, 9, 3, echo, respond on FD2.

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Breathing problems. 815 Silverdale Drive, Cross Street, South 5th Street, and South 7th Street. Map 188. Echo. Fire map 5180. Delta 1. Respond on EMS 2.

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Injured party from a fall. 2323 Lower West Coast near Laurel Meadow Way and Laurel Falls Lane. 1539.

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1: 37, plane command, moving all traffic 52.
2: Moving the accident scene into the Winters parking lot.

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Unit 19. Cross Street. North Fraser Street and Willow Bend Street. Map 1, 5, 7. Victor. Fire map 5, 1, 8, 1. 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

Medic 920, medical call, unit number 5505, 12620 apartment, 12620 East End Freeway, near Mount Houston entrance 59 northbound, assaulting male entrance 59 northbound, 1629.

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1: The 10181 real company has been notified. They're in the process of shutting it down. Andrew 102, ambulance 92, you're responding to an automatic crash notification involving a Toyota Corolla. 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

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Engine 39. Engine 19. Engine 49. Tower 16. Medic 29. Squad 39. Battalion 19. 903. 12702 Cooper Breaks Drive. Near. Honeysuckle Springs Wilder New Contact Drive. Respond on Northeast Tag 3. 1711.

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Injured person from an assault. Kessler Phase 1. 11,011. Pleasant Colony Drive. At Jones Road 1715. Medic 101. Injured person from an assault. Kessler Phase 1. 11,011. Pleasant Colony Drive. At Jones Road 1715.

NH 94, Basalt, unit number 1026, 8 half Casita 5, 238 half Casita Road, near South Houston Avenue at Market Harp, 1721.

303-0-4474. 303-0-4474. You have 59-year-old male, 200 pounds, and seizures. QCSS 3, blood pressure is 189 over 105. Pulse rate of 156, respiratory is 22, 100% on the vent. Canthra, Versa, and fentanyl is infusing. Picking up by ER 7 out of Moorhammer Southeast, coming back to Moorhammer TMC, room number pending.

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station. 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

Flight number is 2907-2907, MRN is 150-903-744, 150-903-744, 81-year-old female, 142 pounds with a STEMI, GCS of 15, blood pressure is 121/68, pulse rate of 90, respiratory 16, 99% on room air, picking up out of Lamorhaven League City ER2, going to Lamorhaven Southeast Cath Lab, ground contact engine 12 on MA2.

0: 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District 31, Engine 32, Engine 71, Tower 61. 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At Rankin Circle West 1749.
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0: 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We're making a U-turn now. Right over the Tulsa Bridge. Correction, East River.
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0: 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Cross Street West Road. 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